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0: 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We are going to see cloudy through most of today. Cloudy skies tomorrow, Friday, sunny skies, and partly sunny on Saturday.
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0: breakdown right there. 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

0: Scorpions and Rocky Like a Hurricane. There it is. Love at First Sting, 1984. We are there. Don't forget, tonight, Chase Beckham on stage at the Grays Harbor County Fair. Tonight, 8 p.m.
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0: 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Looks like cloudy with some sun breaks today. Thursday looks like mostly cloudy. Friday, Saturday, and even into Sunday, mostly sunny skies.
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0: Jovi and Legendary. Before that, Bruce Springsteen, Born to Run. 104.7 KDUX, the station giving you a chance to win tickets to the hottest summer concerts in our Summer Concert Blast. Yeah, all you got to do is get your name in the drawing. 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
6: Now, it's KDUX Coastal Weather.
0: All right, tonight, patchy fog after 5 a.m., otherwise partly cloudy, lows around 51 degrees. Tomorrow, patchy fog before 8, otherwise mostly sunny, highs near 69 degrees. Then on Friday, mostly cloudy, gradually becoming sunny, highs near 75. This is great fair weather for the Grace Harbor County Fair, so check it out.
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0: Interstate love song. Stone Temple Pilots on the Rock of the Coast. 104.7 KDUX. The Eagles before that in the city. Coming up tonight for your ear candy pleasure. That's right. I got Beatles. Cool. Fleetwood Mac, Tom Petty and the Heartbreakers, and Hey You from Pink Floyd.
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0: Ah, yeah. Steely Dan, reeling in the years on the Rock of the Coast. 104.7 KDUX, Rick Moyer with you tonight. 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And you can jam with us. It's really easy. Just push the little play button. And you can take us wherever you can take me wherever you go. Yep. Your weather coming up. Also, REO Speedwagon is Soundgarden just for you.
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0: All right, tonight, patchy fog after 5 a.m., otherwise partly cloudy, lows around 51 degrees. Tomorrow, patchy fog before 8, otherwise mostly sunny, highs near 69 degrees. Then on Friday, mostly cloudy, gradually becoming sunny, highs near 75. This is great fair weather for the Grace Harbor County Fair, so check it out.
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0: Glory Days. Bruce Springsteen, before that, Spoon Man from Soundgarden on the Rock of the Coast. 104.7 KDUX, Rick Moyer with you. I got to go to Hawaii for a few days. Okay, more than a few. I was out for a while. And our 40th wedding anniversary. And I have to say that going there healthy this time, going to Hawaii healthy, was really amazing. What a place. I got to see the sea turtles. I got in trouble, though. Because, you know, you're not supposed to disturb the turtles. I didn't know that. So I got my camera, and I'm running down the beach, and all these people are gathered around these turtles, but they're, like, far back from them. I don't know. There's cones and everything. But I figure I can go take their picture, right? So I step right into the thing and go, and the lifeguard, they're like, stop, they get all upset. I guess there was a sign that said, do not disturb the turtles. All right. They looked dead to me. They didn't look like they were doing anything. Maybe they needed me to get out. And you can't do flash photography either because they're humble and they're shy. Okay, I don't know why you can't do flash photography. Anyway, I got far away pictures of the turtles because I got restrained.
1: I move mountains for a living.
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2: Now, it's KDUX Coastal Weather.
3: All right, tonight, patchy fog after 5 a.m., otherwise partly cloudy, lows around 51 degrees. Tomorrow, patchy fog before 8, otherwise mostly sunny, highs near 69 degrees. Then on Friday, mostly cloudy, gradually becoming sunny, highs near 75. This is great fair weather for the Grace Harbor County Fair, so check it out.
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0: Metallica. 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Yeah, I give free neck braces to those of you that headbang too hard. I do. You don't believe me? Okay, I don't. Bon Jovi all the way, Lay Your Hands on Me. Eagles with Life in the Fast Lane. And then my all-time favorite, because it was the year that I graduated. Ladies and gentlemen, Van Halen and Jump.
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0: Foo Fighters, Everlong. 104.7 KDUX. And of course, tomorrow night at the Grays Harbor County Fair, you can see Fuvana and Chris Novoselic is going to be there too, making a special appearance. Fuvana is, of course, the tribute to the Foo Fighters and to Nirvana on stage, on the Pepsi stage, tomorrow night at the Grays Harbor County Fair. I think around 8 o'clock is when all the things get going, but don't take my word for it. Look it up. Look it up. But yeah, should be good. I'm going to go there and jam with it, so it should be good. You can say hi to me, okay? All right? Okay, good.
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2: KDUX Coastal Weather.
3: All right, tonight, patchy fog after 5 a.m., otherwise partly cloudy, lows around 51 degrees. Tomorrow, patchy fog before 8, otherwise mostly sunny, highs near 69 degrees. Then on Friday, mostly cloudy, gradually becoming sunny, highs near 75. This is great fair weather for the Grace Harbor County Fair, so check it out.
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0: right. Stevie Ray Vaughan and Crossfire. 104.7. KDUX, the rock of the coast. Rick Moyer rocking with you. Your night rocker. Yeah. Before that, of course, John Mellencamp with Hurt So Good. And then coming up, Kiss, baby. Detroit, Rock City, ZZ Top. And if I have enough time, we'll play some Bon Jovi.
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4: 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I'm Dee Snider with your Daily House of Haircut.
5: We just washed the hair. You know, I work on my hair a long time, and you hit it. He hits my hair.
4: No, sir, I did not say it's time to go hogging. Totally different thing. Today, birthday wishes go out to one Gary Lee Weinrib. And you may ask, who the hell is Gary Lee Weinrib? Well, turns out he's the one and only Geddy Lee of Rush. Consider yourself informed. As I like to do for birthdays, here's some stuff on good old Gary. Geddy, as his mom called him with her thick Yiddish accent, Geddy, Dennis and Eddie. He switched from guitar to bass because of a band vote. At 12 years old, he played an acoustic guitar with a palm tree painted on it in a band called the Dusty Coconuts. Pretty badass. When the bass player's mother wouldn't let him be in the band anymore, they took a vote and decided Geddy would be the new bassist. He bought his first electric bass soon thereafter and never looked back. And speaking of basses, Geddy's collected hundreds of vintage bass guitars. This passion ended up becoming a coffee table book called Geddy Lee's Big Beautiful Book of Ass. I mean bass. Want one? Fork over $50 and it's all yours. Geddy started jamming with Alex Lifeson again a few years back. At first they said it was just for fun, but the itch to get back out there and perform was strong, and they are touring right now for the first time since Neil Peart's death. So if you get the chance, you should definitely check them out. All right, Rush fans and bass aficionados, it's time to bow at the altar of Sir Geddy. He was knighted? Here's one from the Moving Pictures record. This is Limelight on your Daily House of Haircut. Cut it!

0: 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Happy BJ Geddy Lee. 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Thunderous, that's a nice word for it. Go now and buy something. I'm D-Sider with these iconic words that are worthy of being etched in stone. If it ain't metal, it's crap! See you tomorrow.
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That's the James Gang. Funk number 49. I guess the whole album had nine tracks on it with funk number 40, 41, 42, 43. Okay, not really. No. Have you ever seen that Formula 49? Is that what it is? The TV commercial? Because the world is not ready for Formula 50. Something like that. I think it's funny. Anyway. Hey, thanks for listening to KDUX. How about some Motley Crue?

That guy's got to clear his throat a gazillion times to get that voice. I'm telling you. AC/DC, are you ready? Coming up. Oh, I love this song so much.

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0: I love to watch her strut. Bob Seger and the Silver Bullet Band on the Rock of the Coast, 104.7 KDUX. Before that, some Rolling Stones. I have got your weather coming up, plus music from Tom Petty and the Heartbreakers, and you know there's only one way to rock, right? The Red Rocker himself, Sammy Hagar, on the way.
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4: Now, it's KDUX Coastal Weather.
0: All right, tonight, patchy fog after 5 a.m., otherwise partly cloudy, lows around 51 degrees. Tomorrow, patchy fog before 8, otherwise mostly sunny. Highs near 69 degrees. Then on Friday, mostly cloudy, gradually becoming sunny. Highs near 75. This is great fair weather for the Grace Harbor County Fair, so check it out.
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0: there's only one way to rock. And that was with Sammy Hagar, of course, and me. How does that go? What would be the proper pronounce? Forget it. I don't care. As long as you enjoyed the song. Okay. 104.7 KDUX, grammar not included. On the way out to the rising sun from the Animals.
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Die, the Guns N' Roses version on the Rock the Coast, 104.7 KDUX. Of course, you got to listen tomorrow because I'll be doing live remotes from the Grays Harbor County Fair. You don't want to miss it. Planning on some great interviews tomorrow. Kind of planned out my day, how I'm going to do it all. And I will continue to rock you from the Grays Harbor County Fair. Yeah, going on tonight, tomorrow, Friday, and Saturday.

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0: Yeah, Aerosmith, What It Takes. 104.7 KDUX. Rick Moyer with you, rocking you tonight. Got another half hour to play some of the best classic rock ever.
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0: It's 11:48 at night. 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
0: I don't want to get you in trouble, though. Pat Benatar, all fired up on the Rock of the Coast, 104.7 KDUX. I'm going to go home, but I got two more songs to play for you. The first one is, I Want You to Want Me. I love that one. That's Cheap Trick Live. And if I get enough time before midnight, I will play Nirvana for you. And then I'll be back again tomorrow, live from the Grace Harbor County Fair during the afternoon. And then I'll rock you again tomorrow night from 6 to midnight. It's going to be awesome. Thanks for listening, man. You are awesome.
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2: Our story begins when guitarist Neil Schon and keyboardist Greg Raleigh formed the Golden Gate Rhythm Section in June of 1973 at the request of their manager, Herbie Herbert. There's a name for you. They recruited Russ Valerie on bass, a second guitarist named George Tickner, and drummer Prairie Prince. Now, the original plan was to serve as a ready-made studio band for anyone wanting to record in San Francisco. But while waiting for their first studio gig, they began writing and rehearsing their own material. Said, hey, we can write songs. This could be good. And then they started booking gigs. They changed their name to Journey and made their live debut at the Winterland Ballroom on New Year's Eve, 1973. I'm Nick Carter, and a lot has happened to the Journey Band since that fateful night. They changed drummers, tried out a short-lived singer, started writing lyrics for their songs, and added vocalist Steve Perry. Perhaps you've heard of him. And after that, Journey went on to sell 47 million albums in the U.S. alone, play thousands of live shows, amass 16 top 30 singles, and earn a spot in the Rock and Roll Hall of Fame. Class of 2017, if you're keeping score at home. And today, it's the story of Journey with Steve Perry, Greg Raleigh, Neil Schon, and Jonathan Cain. Welcome to Off the Record.

0: Now, you may know that Greg Raleigh and Neil Sean actually first played together in Santana. After both left that band, they reunited and formed Journey. It was Neil on guitar and Greg handling keyboards and vocals.
1: The band was really based upon the instrumental part of it. At first, it was really about the solos and the energy of the whole thing. It was very much in that regard and only that regard, it was like Santana. Santana was based on the percussion. But Journey did the same thing of the energy, but it was in more of a Mahavishnu style. And we got dubbed the Mahavishnu of rock because we did rock and roll with it and we sang with it. But we did some time signature changes that were different. Played in 5 and 10, bars of 13 for no reason, things like that.
0: Journey released three mostly instrumental albums on CBS Records, and because none of them really sold any copies, the label said, "Hey, you freaking hippies, if you want to make a fourth, you got to find yourself a singer." So Journey found Robert Fleischman in June of 1977. That lineup lasted about 5 months, and that's when they tried out a new singer, Steve Perry.
2: The band was opening for Emerson, Lake and Palmer, and I was flown out there by their manager, Herbie, to see if any kind of synergy could happen. But after hearing those demos, he flew me out there. And so Neil and I sat down after their gig, and we wrote patiently in a matter of, I don't know, 20 seconds or something, felt like, you know. But the lyrics were about me wanting their lights to shine on me, and for the song inside of me, this is what I want to bring to it. Here I

0: That's Patiently, the first song that Steve Perry co-wrote with Neil Sean for Journey. Now, the story goes they wrote that in a Denver hotel room on the first night they met. And the second song they wrote together, that would be Lights. Here's Neil Sean.
1: I think it was really the second song that I wrote with Steve. Patiently was the first song, and we kind of banged that out, you know, in a hotel room one day in a couple hours. And then, you know, I sat down with him, and he had his chorus, and I just started playing Hendrix-y type chords to what he was singing, and then, you know, came up with, you know, the bridge, and it all kind of just fell together like in about 10 minutes.

0: Lights from Infinity, the first Journey album to feature singer Steve Perry. And while Infinity was a success, it went on to sell millions of copies. Neil Sean said that that was all thanks to the endless touring the band did in support of the record.
1: We got no radio or play. We had like a little bit of play on Lights in San Francisco and a few other cities, but that was it.
2: Well, one of our requirements of ourselves was not to record anything you couldn't perform, likewise. So there was never any loss in transition there. What you heard on the radio, that's what you got on the stage, plus some.
0: One song from Infinity that did get a little bit of airplay when it was released was The Ethereal Wheel in the Sky, a song that Neil Sean had written before Steve Perry even joined the band.
1: I pulled out an acoustic guitar and like just started banging on it. I've been listening to Rumors, a Fleetwood Mac record. Wheel in the Sky just sort of came out from listening to Fleetwood Mac. That's kind of cool, and I just started banging on something, and there it was. And then Diane Valerie, I think Ross's first wife, had Wheel in the Sky or something like that. And then I just said, keep on turning. I added that, and there was the chorus, and then Robert Fleischman came in and wrote the rest of the lyrics, which are great lyrics.

0: studio, sang it with his phrasing and style, and added the backing vocal part behind Neil Sean's guitar solo. Then, and only then, it became Wheel in the Sky. 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
0: Journey wrapped up the Infinity Tour, and drummer Ainsley Dunbar promptly quit the band. I don't know why someone would do that. He was replaced by Steve Smith just in time to start work on what would become 1979's Evolution album. I'm Nick Carter. You're listening to Off the Record, and now I give you Neil Sean.
8: We had absolutely no breaks. We played date after date after date, and then right when we got back, we went directly into rehearsal and started writing for the next record. Then when we got the material together in about 2 weeks, then we went in the studio and cut another record. Then we went out on tour again and played the same amount of days. So it was just endless, you know?
0: Now, among the songs on Evolution was Lovin', Touchin', Squeezin', written by singer Steve Perry. And it became the band's first top 20 charting single. And maybe even the song that broke Journey into the mainstream music scene. Here's Steve Perry.
9: You know, that is an interesting thing. I mean, you only can go inside yourself and draw that which you feel it's coming from. But when the lyrics finally get written and you finally sing it and it's finished, some of the bigger songs have multiple meanings to multiple people. And that can be a wonderful thing. It can fit their own little movie situation they're going through at the time. And sometimes it can mean other things to people entirely, which can be a little frightening.

0: Lovin', Touchin', Squeezin'. That used to close out Journey's live set. Neil Sean says he liked to play it last because, well, it's slower and it gave the band a chance to stretch out in jams and blues at the beginning and the end of the song. Oh, boy. You self-indulgent musicians. These days, Journey tends to end their live shows with Don't Stop Believin' or Any Way You Want It. I'm Nick Carter. Coming up next off the record, Greg Rolie explains his Journey departure. And Jonathan Cain, he remembers the one gig that changed his life.
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0: I'm Nick Carter. So what? So let's dance! This is Journey, Off the Record. Steve Perry and Neil Sean were still writing together when it came time to do 1980's Departure album. In fact, they co-wrote the record's first single,

0: from the soundtrack of Caddyshack is where most of us know it. Any Way You Want It. Here's Steve Perry.
1: Any Way You Want It, I think I might have played bass when we were writing a little bit, but it was written with Neil Sean. We wrote it together.
0: Journey hit the road just days after the Departure album was released in February of 1980. Here's Steve Perry.
1: We were the hardest touring band. I mean, we would stay out there. I came back to, like I said, another time, I came back to my mom's house because I didn't have an apartment yet. I'm still on tour, you know. I parked my car in the garage, and I remember the phone rang. One Christmas again, the phone rang, and I leaped out of bed and ran down the hall thinking I was late for the bus. I mean, it was so, and then I'd reach to the phone and dial 9 for a line out, you know. I knew that I'd been on the road too long.

0: Journey did over 100 dates in support of Departure. 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
1: I really lost track of who I was. That was my problem. It's my own personal problem. You know, it didn't belong to anybody. And to, you know, come to grips with that and look at it and go, you know, I got to cool out here. I drank too much. This is not cool. So I made that choice. It's like it's time to reel it back in. And it was that simple. And when I finished that last gig in Japan, I swear to God, to this day, I look back and it was such a relief that I just walked off. And I was glad to have done what I did. I was glad to be in that band. Everything was cool. But I just couldn't do it anymore. Those crazy

0: That's one of my favorites. It's Stone in Love, written by Steve Perry, Neil Sean, and keyboardist Jonathan Cain, who joined the band after Greg Raleigh left. Here's Neil Sean.
1: Jonathan was opening for us, and him and John Waite were opening for us with the Babies. I, you know, hung out a lot with Jonathan after hours when the gig was over. Tim and I would hang once in a while, and we'd go to clubs, and we'd sit in and just jam and, you know, have fun. Before you knew it, Greg really wanted to retire. You know, he'd been there way before me, you doing the whole Santana thing. You just sort of burn out with the whole road. When he decided to do that, we all talked about it, and Jonathan was an obvious choice. And I like the fact that he not only was a great songwriter and played keyboards great, but he played guitar. And I like the aspect of him strapping on a guitar and getting away from the keyboards for a second.
2: We had played a gig in Oakland as the Babies at the Kaiser Memorial. And our manager at the time knew I was up to something. He had wind of something was going on. And they all showed up backstage, you know, like, hey, how you doing, you know, and da da da. And they thought, hey, this is too weird. Why would these guys be coming around to our gig, you know? And I knew that I was going to San Francisco, but I couldn't say anything yet because we hadn't really finalized anything, you know? So I was like, oh no, I'm going to be able to keep my mug here, you know? It was pretty interesting.
3: It's

0: Who's Crying Now was a song that was originally started in my car driving up the I-5 freeway, and I had a mini cassette player in my hand, and I was coming back from Los Angeles, and we were about to get together, Jonathan Cain and I, and start writing. And I don't know what happened. I was just listening to the radio, and I just got inspired, and I started singing this, you know, one love feeds the fire, one heart burns the desire. And that's all I had. I had a da-da-da-da-da-da, and that's it. And it was, of course, slower. And I showed it to John, and we started putting a feel. I always liked sort of a Fleetwood Mac, How Long Has This Been Going On by Ace. That became the pocket for this hook line, and then it was written with Jonathan Cain and myself.
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1: This is Journey off the record. I am Nick Carter. Thanks for being here. I appreciate that. Journey started work on the Raised on Radio album in the fall of 1985, and for the first time, they opted not to work with a producer. Steve Perry handled the production with a big a

0: assist from Jonathan Cain. Here's Steve.
1: I must tell you, if you listen to Raised on Radio now, oh my gosh, the songs just stand up. I really believe in that album, always did, and I always loved the way Jonathan and myself and Neil wrote that material. I think if you listen to that record now, you'll be very surprised. I sure am. It's in my car, and I listen to it more than I maybe should. I just, you know, when I'm driving down the road, and I'm cranking it, and the windows are down, and somebody pulls up next to me, I kind of turn it down so they don't think I'm some kind of, you know, well, isn't that him listening to his own music?
0: But that's definitely not how guitarist Neil Sean feels about the Raised on the Radio album.
2: I was just really not content with what had happened to the band at that point. I was really not getting along with Steve that well, and I was not happy with the direction that it was taking, you know, during Raised on Radio. I just thought it was ballsless. Nice, smooth record, but it didn't sound like a Journey record. You know, all the guts were taken out of it. You know, I felt like there was no guitar. There was always a lot of guitar on our previous records that were the biggest records. And so I think a lot of people felt the same way because obviously, or otherwise the record would have oversold some of our other records that were like that. There was a lot of tension in the studio, and I was out partying a lot, sometimes not sleeping and showing up at the studio just to be, you know, because he was producing. So, like, you know, I'd like coming in after the party and having him see me just look, you know, all scruffy and knowing that I hadn't slept. And he'd say, oh, look at you, man. You're in terrible shape and you're not going to be good for nothing. And then I just said, oh, yeah, let's go inside. And I pick up the guitar and I swear to God, I played like Be Good to Yourself in one take. And that's all I was supposed to do that day was get a solo on that song. And I did in the first take. And I said, see ya.

Okay, so there's lots of news in the Journey camp recently. Buckle up. Let me see if I can break it down for you. First, Neil Sean, in a very, shall we say, infamous radio interview, says that, well, he and Jonathan Cain, they're fine. And Journey's hitting the road in 2026. A few days after that, Neil posted on X that Jonathan Cain announced his farewell to Journey. But not to worry. Neil was going to keep the great Journey legacy alive with new music. Then Jonathan Cain said, wait a minute, pump the brakes. I'm still in the band. I haven't left, and I will indeed be touring with Journey all of next year into 2027. But I will say goodbye after that, after the farewell Journey tour, to pursue my ministry. And oh yeah, got my own EP coming out later this year. All right, I have questions. So is it a Journey farewell tour, or is it a Jonathan Cain farewell to Journey tour?

0: I don't know. Maybe they should take a page out of the Sopranos book and just fade to black on that note. Here's Neil Sean.
1: The Sopranos, that was like a mind blower for me, actually. I didn't even know about it. I remember somebody had sent me an email, and so I just kind of wrote it off. And then I was out that night doing something and never heard that it was going to be on the show, and my phone was just blowing up, you know? And so, yeah, that was definitely just monstrous for the song.

once you walk on stage, and especially as the audiences got bigger and bigger, it didn't seem to matter. You just were on this adrenaline, hyper drive, and you would crash after the show, not even knowing how tired you were.

0: 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I am Nick Carter. Follow me on the internets. I need souls for the master. I mean, I'm on Instagram at the Notorious NIK at X as well. And I'm going to see you next time. Off the Record.
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0: Love that cheesecake. You're looking for something to celebrate. Well, a little cheesecake this morning. And a KDUX, the Rock of the Coast, day before the weekend. We've got day two of the Grays Harbor County Fair. We'll check in with just how the first day went coming up for you. And some stories of the twisted and bizarre, some old school struggles that could be difficult for the kids of today. We're going to walk down memory lane. Plus, our KDUX Rock News, everything from Ozzy to Black Sabbath to the Beatles. Got some KDUX Rock News for you this morning with me, PA. And, of course, our Summer Concert Blast rocks on. You get a chance to win yourself the hottest summer concert tickets. We'll tell you how on the way on KDUX live from South Aberdeen.

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X, 1973 classic, and a young, juicy Sammy Hagar lead vocals for that one.

0: Greatest rock records of the 70s, if you ask me. The debut from Montrose and Sammy Hagar still doing it. So the Best of All Worlds tour is going to be turning 79 years of age in October and still performing. Incredible, that high level. So most recently, he's invited his counterpart in Van Halen, David Lee Roth, to come perform in Las Vegas for a few songs during their Best of All Worlds tour, which they kind of highlight a lot of eras of Van Halen. Pretty cool. At the Rock of the Coaster, 20 minutes after 6. Cloudy skies here this morning. We will be mostly sunny eventually. All told, looks like a pretty good day at the Grays Harbor County Fair yesterday. We had a chance to talk with our good buddy Rick, who's broadcasting live from the fair for KDUX. He'll be day 2 again today. Always a lot of fun. A lot of great food. Some new items have been added to the food area and booths, and something cool for you to check out. So a lot of great stuff going on. And as we get into the weekend, too, we've got heat on the streets. A big car show in Elma coming up this weekend, too. So a lot of stuff going on here. Otherwise, we'll take a look at your forecast here on the Rock of the Coast. And can you imagine being bitten by a real barracuda? We'll check in with one such story on the way.
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5: KTUX coastal weather on the Rock of the Coast.
0: Going to see some fog here in the morning, gradual clearing by the afternoon. Going to see high temps about 71 degrees for today. Should be nice. A little warmer tomorrow. Saturday, unfortunately, looks like a little bit of rain for Saturday. Huh? This weekend, looks like about 80% chance on the coast for Saturday. But here at KDUX, we got 51 degrees in South Avenue. The stories of the twisted and bizarre. Saw a coyote in my backyard this morning. I mean, I haven't been bitten by a coyote. Some people have. Just saw a story about a gal that was bitten by a barracuda. I mean, talk about something that's really, that would be a rare thing. But it happened. We'll check in with that here in just a little bit. On the Rock of the Coast, KDUX.

busy 2026 for Ted Nugent. Got himself his 50th anniversary tour, 23-day trek. He's going to be across the nation. 5 decades since his signature Stranglehold song. Going to be highlighting his set list. He's launched the Nuge Vaults, the archival platform. 6 decades of unreleased music from the Nuge and videos as well for Ted. So pretty cool. Got a KDUXer, starting to see some sunrise in South Aberdeen, 6:32 the time. And the stories of the twisted and bizarre we will share straight ahead on the KDUX Best of Thursday Show.

0: the great songs of summer from Van Halen. And back to Diver Down, KDUX, the Rock of the Coast, their PH Best of Thursday show, just about 6:36 time, 24 in front of 7 o'clock this morning. Starting to see some partly sunny skies here in South Avenue. Thanks for joining us here on the Rock of the Coast and live online at KDUX.com. One of the things I love about living in this area is there are very few things that can eat you, you know, as humans, you know, or even really bite you for that matter, you know. But you go into, like, down south, you go to Florida, or, you know, I guess you go into the ocean like this gal did, unfortunately. So the stories of the twisted and bizarre. 13-year-old girl bitten by a barracuda. An actual, wait a minute.
1: Barracuda.
0: That's the one. Yeah, bitten by an actual barracuda. They're on a family vacation in Turks and Caicos. And she was in the water, put her hand down to do a handstand in the water, and got bitten by a barracuda. Crazy.
2: I did the handstand, just felt like a lot of pressure. I just looked up from my hand, and I just saw blood everywhere. It was just blood running through my whole arm. It was just like a horror movie.
3: She stepped in and said, "I'm a nurse, can I please help?" And I said, "Yes, please." And so she created a tourniquet and helped stop the bleeding while we were waiting for the ambulance to arrive. She named the barracuda Susie. She's like, "I'm not mad at the ocean, I'm a little mad at Susie."
0: And she's a little mad at the...
1: Ooh, barracuda.
0: Yes, as you can imagine, I would be too. Yeah. And that's the thing about the ocean. There's a lot of things in there that can bite you and eat you. You're innocently swimming, doing a handstand, and boom, there's a barracuda, moray eel, shark, whale, something else. I don't know what's in there, but yeah, that's like, I doubt she's going to be doing a handstand anytime soon, but I mean, it's possible. But yeah, we feel bad for the gal. But no, that's why I don't go in the water.
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0: Well, it is 6:40 here at the Rock of the Coast. Thanks for joining us. News headlines straight ahead. 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

0: is Aerosmith from the album Rocks on KDUX, the Rock of the Coast. For the guy's fourth studio album, why calling it Rocks? According to Steven Tyler, he says, because it does. That was the official reason as to why. Great release. At a KDUX Best of Thursday, day before the weekend here. We're going to see some sunshine eventually. Low clouds and fog here in South Aberdeen. I don't know what it is. Wildlife season. Just saw a bunch of deer. I think I saw 4-point. I think I did. Then I saw a coyote in my backyard this morning. Saw a rabbit. I mean, it's everywhere. Everywhere. And, of course, we've got our dogs over here at the doggy park. Garley Park across the street. Weather-wise, sunshine in the forecast today. We'll give you a rundown on that. Seattle Mariners trying to salvage their series with the Dodgers today. We'll take a look at that. Plus, latest here from ABC.
1: ABC News, I'm Sherry Preston. Attacks from both sides in the Middle East with the U.S. striking Iranian targets and Iran hitting back. ABC News senior political correspondent Rachel Scott is at the White House.
2: The U.S. launching retaliatory strikes against Iran. The Pentagon calling it a powerful response after the regime targeted American forces in the region.
3: We're going to be hitting them very hard. Because it's our turn to hit them. They know it's coming. They're asking us not to do it.
2: The war only escalating across the Middle East. Two ships, one owned by the U.S., were hit in an apparent drone strike off Egypt's coast.
1: Jordan this morning says it shot down 5 Iranian missiles. One apparently got through in Kuwait, hitting a building, killing one person. Oil prices have dropped a bit. Brent crude now trading at just under $90 a barrel. Wall Street is looking to rebound after yesterday's huge sell-off following the Dow's worst day in more than a year. Stock futures are pointing to a higher opening this morning at the bell. This is ABC News.
0: At KDUX Sports, the big game for Edwin Diaz yesterday for the Dodgers. He came back from surgery after missing 85 games, shutting down the Mariners, just gave up 2 hits and 1 run. Earned his 5th save, 4-2 win over Seattle. Now the Mariners have dropped to 3rd in the AL West. Brian Wu will start this afternoon for the Mariners. You got to climb back, get some W's. As this is the final game of 3 against the Dodgers. Same time, 6 o'clock pregame, 7:10 first pitch. And then back at T-Mobile Park in Seattle for a long 9-game homestand. Twins, the Tigers, and the Tampa Bay Rays. So that'll start coming up on Friday, as a matter of fact. Our coastal weather forecast, we can see that sunshine today eventually, 71 degrees, lower 70s in East County for day 2 of the Grays Harbor County Fair. Got the rundown yesterday from Rick. A lot of great new food there at the fair, lots of fun, some pretty nice weather there too. 51 degrees here at the Rock of the Coast on the Best of Thursday show.
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nothing like a little rock and roll. Led Zeppelin, KDUX, The Rock and Go. 7-11 time here for Thursday show, day two of the Grace Harbor County Fair. We'll tell you what's on tap today straight ahead. Well, some old school things that probably the younger generation couldn't be able to handle. We've done the work for you. Those some old school struggles back in the day that might be a little tough for the younger kids. We'll take a look at a new Reddit thread straight ahead for you. And our KDUX Rock News this morning. We've got a lot of stuff. A couple of Black Sabbath stories. Tony Iommi with a new album, as well as another kind of the Ozzy Osbourne Halloween Horror Nights haunted house at Universal Studios to honor the Prince of Darkness. It'll be pretty cool. And a KDUX, The Rock of the Coast here under a little bit of sunshine in South Aberdeen. More of the best classic rock.

0: Black Sabbath and Iron Man, KDUX, the rock of the coast, with PA here, the KDUX Morning Show. From the Paranoid album is Black Sabbath. Lo and behold, I opened my rock news this morning. We've got all kinds of Black Sabbath news. Guitar player Tony Iommi, riff master, the riff lord's, got himself his first solo album in 21 years. Going to release it in October. It's called From the Dark. And on vocals will be vocalist Jorn Land, a very famous European vocalist. Jorn will be taking over lead vocals for that. So quite possibly some live tour dates for Tony Iommi on this, his first solo album in 21 years. So on the heels of Aussie Day, which was last Wednesday, a couple of Wednesdays ago, in his hometown of Birmingham, which marked his passing of a year ago, Universal Studios is going to be honoring Ozzy with Halloween Horror Nights Haunted House.
1: 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No matter, for even the strongest can be overpowered by the dark.
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0: Looks pretty cool. The attraction spans 45 years of Ozzy's solo career, taking guests on a crazy train-themed journey through musical worlds. So, pretty cool. The Halloween Horror Nights Haunted House, the Ozzy theme. I'll take it. Well, some sunshine today in the forecast, 71 degrees for the high temperature. Here at KDUX, about 51 degrees. We'll give you a full look at that straight ahead. And again, tomorrow, we give away some more concert tickets in the KDUX Summer Concert Blast. We'll tell you how to get in on those on the way.
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1: We see sunshine today with a 71-degree temp. Lows getting down about 52 tonight, so some nice warmer weather tomorrow, close to 80 degrees on the coast. But Saturday looks like it's going to bring us some rain, mostly now it says before 11 a.m., so most of that rain in the morning, which is good. Otherwise, we'll see high temperatures for Saturday, upper 60. Better weather, more sunshine for Sunday into Monday here at the Rock of the Coast, up to 55 degrees at KDOX this morning. The station bringing you the summer concert blast. We'll tell you how to score yourself some tickets. Still a lot of summer left, believe it or not. We'll tell you how to win coming up.

Yes, Boys of Summer from Don Henley's Building the Perfect Beast. A song that was supposed to be a Tom Petty song, actually, which is written by Mike Campbell, Tom Petty's guitar player, who took the song to Tom. He wrote all of the music and said, hey, I got this song, could be on the next album. Tom listened to it and went, no, I'm kind of doing something different right now. He was working on the Southern.

0: Southern Accents album, so everything was kind of slower, a little more subdued. So Mike said, cool. So he said, I took it to my buddy Don Henley, who was working on a solo album, asked him what he thought. And Don said, hey, you mind if I write lyrics to it? So Don wrote the lyrics, took it back to Mike Campbell, and he said, I think I just wrote one of the best songs of my life. Wrote the song The Boys of Summer. Turned out to be a massive hit. Tom Petty, years later, went, yeah, I should have did that song. So he said, now that I heard what they did with it, it is absolutely incredible. Woulda, coulda, shoulda. Worked out for Tom Petty, though. It's KDUX, the Rock of the Coast here. 7:41 the time. Thanks for joining us here on the Best of Thursday, day before the weekend. And we go to a BuzzFeed article. Well, I mean, and who wouldn't? You know, where you see, talk about the twisted and bizarre. A lot of weird stuff in BuzzFeed, but we'll share them with you. So this particular BuzzFeed article, it's things that the younger generation couldn't really handle today. Some struggles us old schoolers dealt with that the younger generation couldn't, like waiting by the phone for a call. Remember, the phone was attached to the wall. Maybe you had a 20-foot cord, but yes, unless someone was using dial-up internet, you know, you'd be, you know, screwed for sure. Writing everything down by hand. We used to do that back in the day before smartphones. If you wanted to remember something, it had to be written down. Recipe, directions, phone numbers. Researching anything, you had to go to the library. Then you had to deal with that Dewey Decimal System, which, by the way, they still use. Finding out about snow days years ago, long before apps or the text alerts, we had to, yes, of course, listen to people like me tell you if you had school. Sharing of a party line. Younger generation couldn't have that. We had a party line for a while. Hey, the neighbor's on the phone. Several houses used to share the same phone line. And if someone was on it, you could kind of listen to what they were saying. Usually, the conversations in my neighborhood were just, you know, kind of innocuous. Nothing really exciting. And the using of a manual typewriter. If you had to, I took a typewriting class in school. You had to learn to use a typewriter. If you made one mistake, you're writing your school paper, what did you have to do? Either start over, retype the whole page, or get that whiteout out. Yeah. Tell you, the struggle was real.
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0: is 104.7 KDUX, the Rock of the Coast from the album Moontan, Golden Earrings, Radar Love. Great drag of a song here, KDUX, the Rock of the Coast. At 55 degrees, got a little sunshine, at least trying. Low clouds and fog here before the sunshine comes out today. Day two of the Grace Harbor County Fair opens here in a couple of hours. 10 a.m. this morning, lots of stuff to do, see, and eat at the Grace Harbor County Fair in Elma. And our KDUX News headlines, we'll check in with the latest from ABC.
1: ABC News, I'm Sherry Preston. The prices we're paying, 3.7% higher in June compared to last year. It's according to the gauge favored by the Fed, which just voted to hold interest rates steady, but three Fed governors eyeing inflation voted to boost the rates. The first look at America's economy from April through June shows sluggish growth. GDP up by an annual rate of just 1.5%. It was over 2% earlier this year. Meantime, more attacks in the Middle East.
2: A heavy wave of American airstrikes on Iran, the first in nearly a week. Central Command saying dozens of military targets were hit, including command centers, missile facilities, and maritime capabilities.
1: ABC's Karen Waugh in D.C. Jordan this morning saying it intercepted five Iranian missiles. Actor George Clooney now says he and his family were among the hundreds of thousands of people who had to evacuate ahead of raging wildfires in France. Tens of thousands have been given the okay to return home. This is ABC News.
0: At a KDUX Sports this morning, the Seattle Mariners with a loss to the Dodgers yesterday, so they tried to salvage the series this afternoon. Final game, three-game series against the Los Angeles Dodgers. 6 o'clock for the pregame show. 7:10 will be first pitch. The Mariners now falling to third in the AL West with this latest skid. Brian Wu will start for the Seattle Mariners coming up tonight. Well, as much as Rashid Shaheed felt like he was jumping on a moving fast train last season, the wide receiver convinced that returning to the Super Bowl champion Seattle Seahawks was just the right call. He's glad he did. He signed a $51 million three-year contract in March, a few weeks away from the first preseason game for the Seahawks. That'll be against the Cowboys on August 15th. That'll be a Saturday preseason game we'll have for you right here on the Hawk of the Coast, KDUX. And the coastal weather for today, some sunshine, 71 degrees. Low temps tonight, going to get down to about 51. A little warmer tomorrow, close to 80. And Saturday, we're going to get about 80% chance of rain in the morning. Most of that in the morning. And then cloudy skies throughout the day here. We've got about 56 at KDUX.
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Rebel Rebel David Bowie's KDUX Rock of the Coast. We're PA here, 10 minutes after 8 o'clock. We're going to do some birthday shouts for you on the Rock of the Coast. Who's got them? Celebrating today, happy birthday wishes go to Angela Jones today, here on the second to last day of July. Happy birthday, Angela. Julie Cope, happy birthday, Julie, today. Also, happy birthday, Shannon King. Happy birthday to Rod, from Rod and Bob Peterson, all with birthdays today. On KDUX, we celebrate with celebrity birthdays. Arnold Schwarzenegger, 79, is the Terminator today. Other birthdays, actress Delta Burke is 70. Lisa Kudrow from Friends, 63 today. Actor Lawrence Fishburne is 65. Actress Vivica A. Fox is 62. Buddy Guy, the blues legend, is 90 years of age. We had him on the show about 12 years ago. Yeah. Paul Anka, singer-songwriter, 85. Actress Hilary Swank, 52. Actress Christine Taylor is 55 today. Actress Jamie Presley, 49. Director Christopher Nolan, 56. Simon Baker, the actor, 57. Neil McCoy, country singer, 68 years of age today. Terry Crews, 58 years of age. Been in some of my favorite movies, Expendables and Idiocracy. Happy birthday to him. And we got a KDUX classic cut. Gonna go back to, boy, this one, which is one of my absolute favorite albums, from the band Twisted Sister. Going back to 1984 on this day, appeared on Billboard's Top 200 on this day in 84. It is We're Not Gonna Take It.

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Michael Hayes from Jimi Hendrix, KDUX, the Rock of the Coast. Ashwell's Twisted Sisters, We're Not Gonna Take It's on the charts on this day. Debuted on the Billboard charts on this day, 1984. For a band that would go on to have a heck of an 84, 85. I believe they would open the Iron Maiden tour shortly thereafter. That's KDUX, the Rock of the Coast of PA. We are going to take a look at our KDUX sports here. We got Seattle Mariners yesterday, the Yems losing to the Dodgers. So to try to salvage the series today are the Seattle Mariners. We'll be back at it coming up this afternoon at 6 o'clock for the pregame show. But Edwin Diaz for the Dodgers had a great game yesterday. So if you're a lover of baseball like I am, you got to appreciate it, even though the Mariners lost. 32-year-old righty came back off the injured list after missing 85 games due to elbow surgery. You'd never know it, though. Had a heck of a game yesterday. No, coming back for the Dodgers makes them a lot stronger with Edwin Diaz in that closing rotation. The Mariners now 53-56, dropping down to third in the AL West. Final game of the series today with the Dodgers. Brian Wu will start for the Seattle Mariners. Come on. Then they've got themselves a long homestand. Looks like 9 games. That'll start on Friday, tomorrow. Twins, Tigers, Rays. 9-game homestand for the Mariners, hopefully with some better luck there. Seattle Seahawks football preseason, a couple of weeks away. And as much as Rashid Shaheed felt like he was jumping on a moving train last season, he was convinced that returning to the Seahawks was the right call. Of course, Super Bowl champions, I would agree. Shaheed signed that $51 million 3-year contract in March, ready to get back at it. 2 weeks away, first preseason game.

0: tend not to see a lot of the starters and the regulars in the preseason, but the first game will be against Dallas Cowboys. It'll be on a Saturday, August 15th. We'll have a kickoff at 4 o'clock right here. We'll do the kickoff, rather, at 5. We'll do pregame show at 4 here on the Hawk of the Coast. So make sure you join us for Seahawk football right here.
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6: KTUX Coastal Weather on the Rock of the Coast.
0: You see that fog sticking around for a little bit, gradually becoming mostly sunny skies today for day two of the Grays Harbor County Fair. About 71 degrees today. Lows about 51 for us for tonight. We're going to see a little warmer temps, upper 70s on the coast, 80 degrees in East County tomorrow. But Saturday's going to bring us some rain, it looks like, after about 11 a.m., and near noon, about an 80% chance, but then back to some sunshine for Sunday and Monday. 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

0: Van Halen from the debut album, cover of the Kinks classic, You Really Got Me. It's KDUX, the Rock of the Coast, Best of Thursday with PA. Welcome to the brand new day. We're going to take a look at the Not Headline News.
1: This is Not Headline News. It's National Chili Dog Day. Nobody tell John Mellencamp it was on this day he got kicked out of a Tasty Freeze for lewd behavior. Personal items belonging to KFC founder Colonel Sanders went up for auction. And if you purchase three of his pieces, you also get mashed potatoes and a biscuit. Disneyland is ending its Tinkerbell meet and greet. A huge disappointment to thousands of children's dads. And a Days of Thunder sequel is in the works. Tom Cruise will play an aging race car driver who mentors a cocky rookie. It'll be called F1-2. This is Not Headline News.

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0: Can't get enough from the great Bad Company, newly inducted into the Rock and Roll Hall of Fame last November. Got some great artists that are going to be inducted coming up this November. Billy Idol, Iron Maiden, Phil Collins, all going to be inducted into the Rock Hall in November. In KDUX Rock News, the riff lord Tony Iommi of Black Sabbath has announced his first solo album in 21 years. That'll be coming out in October on the 23rd. The announcement made yesterday during a live stream from Birmingham, England, near the Black Sabbath Bridge. Speaking of Sabbath, Ozzy Osbourne, coming off of the Ozzy Day Birmingham had celebrated, the one-year passing of Ozzy Osbourne. There's going to be a Universal Studios honor that'll honor Ozzy with a Halloween Horror Nights that'll be getting underway at Universal Studios. Let's take a look at the latest news headlines, the latest from ABC.
1: ABC News, I'm Sherry Preston. The prices we're paying, 3.7% higher in June compared to last year. It's according to the gauge favored by the Fed, which just voted to hold interest rates steady, but three Fed governors eyeing inflation voted to boost the rates. The first look at America's economy from April through June shows sluggish growth. GDP up by an annual rate of just 1.5%. It was over 2% earlier this year. Meantime, more attacks in the Middle East.
2: A heavy wave of American airstrikes on Iran, the first in nearly a week. Central Command saying dozens of military targets were hit, including command centers, missile facilities, and maritime capabilities.
1: ABC's Karen Waugh in D.C. Jordan this morning saying it intercepted five Iranian missiles. Actor George Clooney now says he and his family were among the hundreds of thousands of people who had to evacuate ahead of raging wildfires in France. Tens of thousands have been given the okay to return home. This is ABC News.
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0: We'll see some sunshine today eventually after some fog and morning clouds. Otherwise, 71 degrees with that sunshine today. We'll see lows about 52 tonight and a little warmer for tomorrow as we get into Friday. But Saturday looks like a little bit of rain in our forecast. That's the latest brought to you by Service Master Restore, the Roof Doctor, here on the Rock of the Coast, KDUX.
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As Pearl Jam's Yellow Ledbetter on KDUX, the Rock of the Coast, here the No Repeat Workday. Steve Miller Band will do some Foo Fighters straight ahead and Led Zeppelin.

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0: Closer to the Heart is Rush on KDUX, a few months removed from what will be their two shows in Seattle coming up in October. As the band's getting rave reviews for the 50-something tours, they're calling it. Annika Niles on drums. Rush fans absolutely loving it. Two shows at the Climate Pledge Arena in Seattle for Rush. We've got a lot of concert tickets to give away in the KDUX Summer Concert Blast. More to dole out tomorrow, so make sure you do enter at all of our sponsors. You can enter at the Aero Lumber locations in Elm and Ocean Shores, at the Arctic Pub and RV Park, A1 Roofing in Aberdeen, Foothill Family Furniture. 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
6: You'll see that fog sticking around for a little bit, gradually becoming mostly sunny skies today for day two of the Grays Harbor County Fair, about 71 degrees today. Lows about 51 for us for tonight. We're going to see a little warmer temps, upper 70s on the coast, 80 degrees in East County tomorrow, but Saturday's going to bring us some rain, it looks like, after about 11 a.m., and near noon, about an 80% chance, but then back to some sunshine for Sunday and Monday. 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

0: Rolling Stones, Beast of Burden, KDUX, the Rock of the Coasts, released their new album called Foreign Tongues, number one in the UK. I think it was like number four here in the US. Still did really well for them, as they're looking at hitting the road for a tour possibly in 2027, according to Mick Jagger of The Stones. It's KDUX on day two of the Grace Harbor County Fair. We'll tell you what's on tap straight ahead.
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0: Jungle Love, Steve Miller Band, KDUX, the Rock of the Coast. As we have the second day of the Grays Harbor County Fair. Got the full report yesterday from our very own Rick Moyer, who was there on the scene with all the fun stuff there with the food, entertainment. I think he was at the Goat Barn. Saw some of the great food that was there. So a lot of new additions to the fair this year, as well as some old favorites. So go check it out. Grays Harbor County Fair for day two today.
1: ABC News, I'm Sherry Preston. The U.S. economy expanded at a sluggish 1.5% pace from April through June. Consumer spending up as prices rose. The Fed's preferred rate of inflation, personal consumption expenditure, showing it grew at 3.7%, at pace since June from a year ago. One of the things we're all paying more for these days, energy. Here's ABC's Elizabeth Schulze.
2: A new estimate this morning from Moody's Analytics shows that the typical American household has now spent an extra $672 in gas, diesel, home heating, and jet fuel expenses combined since the start of the Iran war. Gas Buddy's also predicting that drivers will see the highest prices for the month of August on record.
1: The U.S. and Iran exchanging barrages of missiles once again overnight. Members of the European Football Association agreeing to jointly boycott FIFA competitions in the future in protest of a new private equity plan for the World Cup would be run by Jared Kushner's brother. This is ABC News.
3: KTUX coastal weather on the Rock of the Coast.
0: We'll see some sunshine today eventually after some fog and morning clouds. Otherwise, 71 degrees with that sunshine today. We'll see lows about 52 tonight and a little warmer for tomorrow as we get into Friday. But Saturday looks like a little bit of rain in our forecast. 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

has Dirty Deeds, AC/DC, KDUX, the Rock of the Coast, for a band that is just mere weeks away from rocking BC Place in Vancouver. I am looking forward to that show, and maybe we'll see you there, the BC Place in Canada. It's KDUX with PA, more rock work day with the mighty VH on the way, Def Leppard, and Boston.

0: 98.7 KDUX, the Rock of the Coast from Van Halen, dancing the night away along with Def Leppard and Boston in a set of the best classic rock here with PA on the day before the weekend. Summer concert blast time tomorrow. More tickets to give away. You've got a little bit of time to enter to win, at least for tomorrow's drawing. So make sure you join us. We've got a lot of tickets to give away. Doobie Brothers, Santana, Toto, Christopher Cross, Romantics, Stone Temple Pilots, playing with Godsmack, The Guess Who, Don Felder, a lot of great bands, Twisted Sister as well, a bunch more. You can score yourself tickets from KDUX in the Summer Concert Blast.
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0: You'll see that fog sticking around for a little bit, gradually becoming mostly sunny skies today for day two of the Grays Harbor County Fair, about 71 degrees today. Lows about 51 for us for tonight. We're going to see a little warmer temps, upper 70s on the coast, 80 degrees in East County tomorrow, but Saturday's going to bring us some rain, it looks like, after about 11 a.m. and near noon, about an 80% chance, but then back to some sunshine for Sunday and Monday. 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

0: Getting Bad to the Bone from George Thorogood and the Destroyers in a set on KDUX with Toto. We were just talking about their show that's going to be at the White River Amphitheater. It's going to be coming up next month. So Christopher Cross, the Romantics, going to be opening up that show for Toto. Steve Lukather and company. That is going to be a good one. So a lot of concert tickets to give away in the summer concert blast. Well, here we got second day of the Grace Harbor County Fair. Looked like a great day yesterday. We'll be hearing from our very own Rick Moyer coming up here in just a little bit on KDUX.
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0: Missouri Police from Cheap Trick on KDUX, the Rock of the Coast on the KDUX No Repeat Workday. Soon to be Block Party Weekend coming up tomorrow. One of our stories, The Twisted and Bizarre. For those of us that enjoy going to the beaches, swimming, maybe in tropical beaches or even our own beaches on the North and South Beach, there's some things in the water that may want to bite you. And in this case, a teen girl was swimming in the Turks Caicos area where she was bitten by an actual barracuda.
1: I did the handstand, just felt like a lot of pressure. I just looked up from my hand and I just saw blood everywhere. It was just blood running through my whole arm. It was just like a horror movie.
2: She stepped in and said, "I'm a nurse, can I please help?" And I said, "Yes, please." And so she created a tourniquet and helped stop the bleeding while we were waiting for the ambulance to arrive. She named the barracuda Susie. She's like, "I'm not mad at the ocean, I'm a little mad at Susie."
0: Thinking twice probably about putting your hand back in the sand for those barracudas. How much of a rarity would that be? Bitten by a shark and bitten by a barracuda. 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
9: KTUX Coastal Weather on the Rock of the Coast.
10: We'll see some sunshine today eventually after some fog and morning clouds. Otherwise, 71 degrees with that sunshine today. We'll see lows about 52 tonight and a little warmer for tomorrow as we get into Friday. But Saturday looks like a little bit of rain in our forecast. 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

That is Metallica's No Leaf Clover, KDUX, the rock of the coast. 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We'll check in here in just a little bit on KDUX.

0: That's Thin Lizzy's Jailbreak on the KDUX No Repeat Workday, live from South Aberdeen here with PA on the No Repeat Workday. Day before the weekend. This weekend, we've got heat on the street in Alma. Could be a little bit of rain, only in the morning, it looks like, on Saturday. But otherwise, looks like a pretty good day. Look, fairly decent weekend coming up this weekend. We'll tell you how you can score yourself some more concert tickets in the KDUX Summer Concert Blast coming up.
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4: KTUX coastal weather on the Rock of the Coast.
0: You can see that fog sticking around for a little bit, gradually becoming mostly sunny skies today for day two of the Grays Harbor County Fair. About 71 degrees today. Lows about 51 for us for tonight. We're going to see a little warmer temps, upper 70s on the coast, 80 degrees in East County tomorrow. But Saturday's going to bring us some rain, it looks like, after about 11 a.m. and near noon, about an 80% chance, but then back to some sunshine for Sunday and Monday. 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

0: Chance She Talks to Angels, the Black Crows, will be the special guests of Guns N' Roses, opening the show for them when they are in Vancouver, coming up here in just a few short weeks. Summer 2026 here at the Rock of the Coast. We'd mentioned our day two at the Grace Harbor County Fair today. Rick Moyer is there. He'll file his report with us as we broadcast live from the fair on KDUX, the Rock of the Coast, coming up.
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0: is Foreigner's Jukebox here. KDUX is the Rock of the Coast, along with Led Zeppelin's Over the Hills and Far Away. 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
14: 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KTUX coastal weather on the Rock of the Coast.
0: We'll see some sunshine today eventually after some fog and morning clouds. Otherwise, 71 degrees with that sunshine today. We'll see lows about 52 tonight and a little warmer for tomorrow as we get into Friday. But Saturday looks like a little bit of rain in our forecast. 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

0: Tom Petty and Heartbreakers, Here Comes My Girl, Classic Rock Cafe. Hey, it is where it is. It's Thirsty Thursday with Spody and Katie Wicks.
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0: All right, looking at our weather, we are looking at mostly cloudy skies today. Sunny skies tomorrow, Saturday, Sunday, looking at sunny skies. 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
4: What we've got here is failure to communicate. Some men you just can't reach. 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Well, he gets it.

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0: 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Looking at some cloudy skies today. Clearing up tonight, bringing sunny skies tomorrow. Saturday, Sunday, sunny skies.
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0: I certainly was in the right.
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1: Live for the Grays Harbor County Fair. Rick Moyer here, having a great time for the radio station. It's always fun to go to the fair. We had to mosey on over towards the horse barn, and we found somebody actually on a horse. What's your name, ma'am?
2: My name's Amy Burris.
1: Hi, Amy. How are you?
2: Good. How are you?
1: Good. Now, you're waiting to do something here. You're all dressed up. Your horse looks awesome. What's your horse's name?
2: My horse's name is Bailey.
1: Bailey. What's up, Bailey? Bailey looks like he's sleeping. Is it a she?
2: Yeah.
1: Okay. Well, she looks like she's really mellow right now.
2: Yeah.
1: What are you about to do?
2: Performance. It's called Stocksy. You just do a pattern.
1: Okay.
2: Yeah.
1: Have you been practicing?
2: A little bit.
1: Well, does Bailey obey everything you do? I mean, do you got like certain commands that you do with the with the reins? Like,
2: yeah.
1: Okay, stirrups too? Do you use your feet too?
2: Yeah, I do.
1: That must be pretty cool. And how long have you had Bailey?
2: I've been riding her for 2 years.
1: Oh, cool.
2: Yeah.
1: Very cool. And she's a nice horse?
2: Yeah.
1: That's cool. Do you have any other friends that are here at the fair this year?
2: Yes, I do.
1: That's cool. Do you get to do barn duty?
2: Yeah.
1: Yeah, that's always fun. Sitting there and you get to meet all the nice looking guys as they come by, right?
2: Yep.
1: Is that how it works? Okay, all right. Well, there's quite a few horses here this year. Now, do you win ribbons when you do this?
2: Yes, sometimes we do.
1: Okay, so you'll go out there and you'll be judged by judges, right?
2: Yes.
1: That's pretty cool. When I was a kid, I was the announcer in the horse arena and I would go, walk your horses, please. Walk your horses. It was kind of what I did. Yeah, and that's now I'm a DJ all these years later.
2: Go figure.
1: Yeah. But I'm so excited and glad that you're here at the fair. I hope you do really well.
2: Well, thank you.
1: All right, so the horse barns are located right over by the big pavilion, the riding pavilion. You can't miss them. The goats are over here, and I think the dogs are here today, too. So you might want to come on over. The Grays Harbor County Fair. Thanks for talking to me. All right. Live from the Grays Harbor County Fair, I'm Rick Moyer.
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0: All right, looking at our weather, we are looking at mostly cloudy skies today. Sunny skies tomorrow, Saturday, Sunday, looking at sunny skies. 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
1: Live from the Grays Harbor County Fair, I'm Rick Moyer, standing in the vendors hall. I don't know what they call it, commercial or whatever. And I'm standing at this really cool booth. Who am I speaking to?
2: Hi, I'm Amy Lawrence with Amy's Creations.
1: Oh, you have some pretty cool stuff here, Amy.
2: Thank you. I have handmade all of these items, and it's such an honor to be at the Grays Harbor County Fair.
1: Isn't it fun?
2: Yes. This is the big time.
1: You have to come down
2: and check out all the really cool vendors that are here.
1: Yeah, well, you guys have such a cool booth here. Is there anybody else with you today?
2: Yes, I have my Aunt Doris here.
1: Hi, Aunt Doris.
2: Yep.
1: Awesome.
2: You will know her from the Highland Cows.
1: Okay. So describe, now we're on the radio, so people can't see what you have here. Describe a little bit about what you have.
2: So I do tumblers, and mine are special because they're made of glass, and I have metal and glass straws, so we're not using plastics.
1: It's really cool looking.
2: I enjoy mine with iced coffee. I have some really nice tea towels that everybody's really enjoying with some local Mount Rainier and Schaefer State Park designs on them.
1: That's cool. What are these over here?
2: These are beautiful. Some really fancy leather purses.
1: They're nice.
2: They are leather and they do have some fur on them. Western design.
1: I saw somebody running around with one, I think yesterday, and I was admiring how cool the fringy things were on them.
2: Yes.
1: Very Southwestern, yeah.
2: Very good for the fair.
1: And you got bags?
2: Yep, I make tote bags, and I have all kinds of themes of Highland Cows. I have the Goose on the Loose. I have several options to choose from.
1: Oh, that's really cool. Now, the Grays Harbor County Fair, are you running any specials during the fair?
2: I do. I have my $10 closeout t-shirts.
1: Cool.
2: So come on down and take a look. They're original, so no one's going to have one like that.
1: Now, where are you located?
2: I am right next to the concession stand inside the pavilion.
1: All right,
2: so
1: great.
2: So come take a look at my stuff.
1: You know what I love about the fair? There's all sorts of different stuff here, but it's like the whole county gets together, and there's local people that do really cool things, and it's just really, really fun, and you have some really cool stuff.
2: Thank you. I hope people
1: come see your booth.
2: Thank you so much, and I just wanted to add that I also do custom designs custom gifts, so if you have an idea, I'd love to bring it to life for you.
1: That is amazing. All right, from the Grays Harbor County Fair for the radio station, I'm Rick Moyer. Check in a little bit later with you.
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0: Hunger Strike right there, Temple of the Dog, and it is your Grays Harbor County Fair. Oh, yeah, happening today. So it's going to be today, tomorrow, and Saturday, which is a lot of fun. And don't forget, too, while you're out there, stop by downtown Elma on Saturday for the Heat on the Street. Come see me. Heat on the Street right there in Elma from 9 to 3 this Saturday.
1: Live for the Grays Harbor County Fair, I'm Rick Moyer. And man, what a great day it is. It's Thursday, Kids Day here at the fair. And I'm talking to somebody. Who are you?
2: I'm Aubrey McDougal.
1: Well, how are you, Aubrey?
2: I'm very good.
1: Good. Now you're standing in front of some pretty awesome animals here. What is this?
2: It's my pig.
1: What's his name?
2: Bacon.
1: That's funny. And it sounds like your pig is like going to talk or something. Is it talk? Can you make him talk?
2: I can't really, but she's a very big talker.
1: He's a big talker. That's cool. Well, now, how many years have you been bringing a pig to the fair?
2: This is my first year.
1: This is your first year? Cool. And what are you expecting? Are you going to be showing him?
2: Yeah.
1: Okay, and when do you do that?
2: I think tomorrow.
1: Tomorrow, okay. And then, have you been practicing with him?
2: Mm-hmm.
1: Okay, and how do you train a pig?
2: So you take one long, stick, and they call it a whip.
1: Okay.
2: And you hit it right on the, well, you don't hit it, but you tap it
1: you
2: right.
1: You poke him?
2: Yeah, yeah. You tap it right on the side of her back. Right.
1: Oh, okay, all right. And then you can steer him around.
2: Mm-hmm.
1: And does he like that?
2: Both.
1: Both, okay. Sometimes he gets annoyed, I would imagine. It's like, I don't want to do that or whatever. Mm-hmm. So what do you feed a pig?
2: I call it mush, but...
1: It's slop, huh?
2: Mm-hmm.
1: Yeah.
2: But...
1: Would you ever eat it?
2: No.
1: Nah, pretty gross. But the pigs like it.
2: Mm-hmm.
1: Now, is a pig really a dirty animal or are they pretty clean?
2: They're usually pretty clean.
1: Oh, that's cool. I guess it depends on where they're staying, huh?
2: Mm-hmm.
1: That's pretty awesome. What do you like the most about the fair?
2: That I hang out with Bacon.
1: That's cool. Do you go on any of the rides or anything?
2: Not really.
1: No, you kind of hang out. And you're on barn duty. It looks like you're cleaning up. You have a broom and everything.
2: Mm-hmm.
1: Yeah, so you have to do, how many shifts do you have to take?
2: Just one.
1: Just one. All right. Well, this is pretty awesome. Well, I'm glad you're here with Bacon. If people want to see Bacon, all you got to do is come in. You go right past the rabbit and poultry barn, and you'll find the swine barn. And that's where you are.
2: Mm-hmm.
1: With Bacon.
2: Mm-hmm.
1: Awesome. Well, thanks for being at the fair this year. I hope everybody comes and sees your pig, okay?
2: Okay.
1: All right. From the Grays Harbor County Fair, this is so much fun. I'm Rick Moyer.
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3: Now, it's KDUX Coastal Weather.
4: All right, looking at our weather, we are looking at mostly cloudy skies today. Sunny skies tomorrow, Saturday, Sunday, looking at sunny skies. 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

0: Grateful Dead right there and Touch of Grey, 1987's In the Dark album. 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It's KDUX.
1: Live from the Grays Harbor County Fair, having a blast. I am standing in the food court, and man, is there some great food around here. And I'm just kind of drooling over these onions and sausages and corn dogs. And I saw a guy over here taking potatoes and making spiral potatoes out of them that go into the deep fryer. Where am I at?
2: Ziegler's Bratwurst House.
1: Awesome. And who are you?
2: I'm Sandy Cameron.
1: Awesome. Sandy, you've been here before.
2: Many years.
1: Yeah, yes. I was just going to say, this is pretty cool. What's your most popular item?
2: Probably our jumbo Polish sausage when we serve it with sauerkraut and onions and our own blend of mustard and probably our giant hand-dipped corn dogs.
1: Yeah, they're huge. I don't even know how long they are, but they're gigantic. And yes. I had one last night.
2: Oh, good. Yeah, they're an 8-inch dog that we hand-dip as soon as people order it.
1: That's really cool. So is there a secret to making your batter?
2: It is a very good secret.
1: Ah, nobody's going to know now. See, that's why you got to come to the fair.
2: Exactly. Come see.
1: That's pretty
2: very
1: cool.
2: Very good.
1: Oh, that's awesome. So what do you personally look forward to the most when you're here at the fair?
2: A lot of crowd,
1: yes.
2: A lot of crowd, good weather, and we're getting that so far.
1: Yeah, and I see this really picked up today, so
2: it
1: that's
2: is.
1: Great.
2: It's been a good start.
1: Yeah,
2: so.
1: You're ready to hear Fuvana tonight on the main stage. You'll hear
2: yeah.
1: a little Nirvana music. That'll be cool.
2: That'll be good.
1: That'll be awesome.
2: It'll bring some people out.
1: Excellent.
2: It'll be good.
1: Well, come on up to the Grays Harbor County Fair. Get yourself a huge hand-dipped corn dog. It looks like you have lots of potatoes and french fries and bratwurst. It's a great place. Thank
2: it
1: you.
2: It is a good time. We have a lot of fun here. We look forward to it.
1: Awesome. Well, thank you so
2: you.
1: Much. All right, live from the Grays Harbor County Fair, I'm Rick Moyer.
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11: All right, looking at our weather, we are looking at mostly cloudy skies today. Sunny skies tomorrow, Saturday, Sunday, looking at sunny skies. 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
0: 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Looking at some cloudy skies today. Clearing up tonight, bringing sunny skies tomorrow. Saturday, Sunday, sunny skies.
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Joe Walsh right there in a little Rocky Mountain way. 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Yes, it is 4:05 on the Rock Clock right here with Spodey's No Repeat Workday.

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7: All right, looking at our weather, we are looking at mostly cloudy skies today. Sunny skies tomorrow, Saturday, Sunday, looking at sunny skies. And this is brought to you by CSM Heating, Cooling, Roofing, and now Solar, and the Dennis Company.
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woke last night to the sound of thunder. How far off, I sat and wondered. Started humming a song from 1962. And funny how the night moves, when you just don't seem to have as much to lose. Strange how the night moves, with autumn closing in.

0: All Right Now by the band Free. We were just talking about Paul Rogers had a band called The Law, The Firm, Bad Company. Well, Paul Rogers had a band called Free. 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
0: 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Clearing up tonight, bringing sunny skies tomorrow. Saturday, Sunday, sunny skies.
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0: Now, let's fire it up. 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